Good morning. These are the headlines at 10 a.m. Prime Minister Narendra Modi says reforms are not compulsion but a commitment and conviction for government. Asserts its policies are pro-people, pro-growth and pro-development. Home Minister Amit Shah hails West Bengal government for handing over 1,129 acres of land to BSF and SSB for India-Bangladesh border fencing within 45 days of coming to power. India and Nepal reaffirm commitment to strengthen bilateral cooperation in border management and security. India and UK agree to expand bilateral exchanges between armed forces through joint exercises, training and capacity building. 29 FDI investments worth nearly 4,900 crore rupees reported under revised framework. BRICS tourism ministers adopt Jaipur Declaration focusing on sustainable tourism, AI integration and seamless travel. India to host BRICS Youth Ministers Meeting today and the BRICS Sports Ministers Meeting tomorrow at Vishakhapatnam in Andhra Pradesh. India raises with Somalia issue of hijacking of two foreign-flagged commercial vessels with 22 Indian sailors on board. Gulf countries deport over 20,000 Pakistanis for begging and security reasons. US President Donald Trump calls Strait of Hormuz an American territory, warns Iran against developing a nuclear weapon. 16 people killed in Russian strikes at a shopping mall in a central Ukrainian city. Ace Indian javelin thrower Neeraj Chopra finishes second in Lausanne Diamond League with season-best throw of 88.05 metre. Indian women's doubles pair of Teresa Jolly and Gayatri Gopichand to take on top seed Chinese duo in semi-finals of BWF World Championships in Delhi today. And in Hockey World Cup, Indian men's team to begin their second stage campaign against hosts Netherlands at Amstelveen this evening. Those were the news headlines. Stay tuned for Matchless Music Hour.

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I'm Aditi, and those were the Exciters with Tell Him. Well, tell anyone who likes retro music to tune in, because like every day, we are going to spend this hour traveling through a few decades of English and Hindi music with some familiar favorites, a few songs you may not have heard in a while, and a few stories along the way. So if you're ready to get transported back in time, let's twist again with Chubby Checker.

And that was Chubby Checker with Let's Twist Again. Chubby Checker wasn't actually his real name. He was born Ernest Evans, but got the nickname because of the way he looked when he was young. And let's just say that's probably not the kind of nickname you would hand someone today. But talking about Chubby Checker and talking about Chubby, this certainly is the season to be one, with Gaver making its grand appearance everywhere. And that brings us to something else we all find very hard to resist: sugar. Coming up, Sugar Sugar by the fictional cartoon band The Archies.

Welcome back to MASH's Music Hour on 102.6 FM Rainbow. I'm Aditi. And before we get back to the music, let's take a quick look outside. If you're in Delhi, the weather outside is right now at 31 degrees and it does show chances of rain. So it wouldn't be a very bad idea to carry an umbrella with yourself. And also, the traffic, if you're just heading out, well, the roads are certainly clearer than the rest of the days of the week. But of course, then there is always a road which is never free of traffic. And one of those roads is Chira Flyover. Absolutely full of traffic even right now. In case, if you're also looking at traffic somewhere, do let us know. The number is 9868107070. WhatsApp us, no matter which part of India or the world you're at, it would be really helpful for fellow travelers to know, oh, is it raining outside? Or, oh, the traffic is bad. So, yes, don't be shy. Reach out and let us know about the traffic. We do have some clear pictures of traffic coming in by some of our listeners. Mr. Vijay Vanchu has shared a picture of clear traffic, clear weather. It certainly looks good outside, at least in Gurgaon. If you also want to let us know, you know what to do. Now, let's get back to music, shall we? Coming up is Tina Charles with her biggest hit, I Love to Love, But My Baby Loves to Dance.

Well, Tina Charles there, she loves to love, but her baby loves to dance. What are the chances you turn on the radio and it plays your favorite song? Induji, that is a really good choice if this is one of your favorites. It certainly has that beat to become that favorite. All right, Tina Charles there, everybody. I love to love. And do tell us. Are there things that you love and maybe your partner doesn't? Like maybe, for instance, you like chocolates while your partner reaches for something salty, savories as they're called, right? We would love to hear your stories. Oh, and we spoke about sugar, so let's share something about salt as well. Did you know that salt was so valuable in ancient Rome that soldiers were sometimes given a salt allowance called salarium? That's where the word salary comes from. And when a soldier was not doing a very good job, his paycheck might be cut, which is how we got the commonly used idiom, not worth his salt. And this is why this hour is matchless. You come for the music and occasionally leave with a little something extra. But do let us know, are you a savory person or are you a desserts person? Sweets or salt? What is it for you? Now, coming up next is Diana Ross with Upside Down.

10:30 by the clock. That means it's time for us to play our next Hindi song. But before that, well, the song you just heard was Upside Down by Diana Ross. And the title actually came from something Diana Ross told the song's writers, Nile Rodgers and Bernard Edwards. She wanted to turn her career upside down and have some fun again. And that idea became part of the song they created for her and the one you just heard. And now, moving on to another great voice from 1980, to a very different kind of star though. Shammi Kapoor in all his glory. From the 1969 film Prince, sung by Mohammad Rafi with music by Shankar Jaikishan and lyrics by Hasrat Jaipuri. Here's Badan Pe Sitare Lapete Hue.

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My name is Aditi and time at the Studio Clock is 10:40. Before I go ahead, a big shout out to everybody who's tuned in. Miss Dolly, Mr. Rajkumar, Miss Indu, Mr. Vijay and Roland. Thank you so much for tuning in and sending in such lovely messages. Also, Indu has said that she absolutely loves both salty and sugary stuff. And not to forget the tangy chatpata golgappas. Of course, who can forget those? Then Mr. Vanchu had also contributed and said a very wise thing as well. He said, I'm a sweets fan, chocolates of course. Yes, I may differ in culinary choices compared to my wife's. As they say, you eat what you like and wear what others like. Okay, I'm going to definitely steal that and use it somewhere. Thank you so much for tuning in and enjoying the music. All right, coming up next is a song by George Michael. Yes, it's Faith, the title track of his debut solo album released in 1987. For the music video of Faith, if you remember, he had worn aviator sunglasses and ripped blue jeans and a black leather jacket. A jacket that got auctioned off at somewhere over 2 crores. Yes, very expensive. George Michael couldn't afford a stylist back then when the video was coming. And now, stylists absolutely want his look. You see, you gotta have faith.

All right, that was Faith by George Michael. And now we are at the point where we have to play our next Hindi song because the time of the clock is 10:45. All right, this is from the 1977 film Hum Kisi Se Kam Nahi, sung by Kishore Kumar, written by Majru Sultanpuri and composed by R.D. Burman. A song so iconic that in 2008, the song was revisited in the film Bachna Ae Haseeno, which also featured a new version of it. Which version do you actually prefer? You can let us know on WhatsApp 9868107070. But before you make your mind, let us take a listen to the original great version. And of course, after that, you will have to tell us which version do you prefer, the older one or the newer one. Now, this song has quite a build up to it. And here it comes. Kishore Kumar with Bachna Ae Haseeno.

Kishore Kumar there with Bashna Ae Haseena. And yes, we asked you, which version do you prefer? The OG, the original grade that you just heard, or the new version? And we do have a couple of messages which are voting for, which are siding with the original one. They're like, any day, the original one, because they have already stolen our hearts, as it was put by Ms. Dolly. And there is also another life update coming from Mr. Rajkumar, who says, hey, late to the party, but I prefer both sweets and savouries, but avoiding sweets these days because it's very addictive. Yes. And thank you so much, everybody, for sharing your answers and your life updates with us. All right. Now, we're almost nearing the end of the show, and we have two more songs lined up with me right now. But if you want to continue, of course, you will continue listening to AIRFM even after I'm gone from the studio. So remember that Babita Rawat will be here with the Bollywood Trails. But for now, coming up next is Hall & Oates with Man Eater. Here it comes.

that's all the time we have for today on Matchless Music Hour. Thank you so much for spending your morning with us. Thank you so much for sending in such lovely, such beautiful and such kind messages. When you send in such nice messages, they stay with us much longer than you realize. We carry them with us in our hearts and it absolutely makes our days. So thank you so much for tuning in. And now we are leaving you with Gloria Estefan, and we are pretty sure that the music, that the rhythm is going to get you. All right then, until we meet again, that is at 12 with Play It Cool. Here comes Gloria Estefan.

0: अब समय है स्पॉन्सर प्रोग्राम स्टम्प्ड का।
1: From the BBC World Service, in association with ABC and Akashvani, this is Stumped.
2: Hello and welcome to Stumped, your intercontinental hit of news, features and debate from the quirky world of cricket. I'm Nikesh Raghani, in for Alison Mitchell, and I'm in Leicester in England. We've had the 100 complete its first year since outside investment and

0: now the purists are very happy because the county championship is back. But after a scorching hot summer, it's now grey and overcast with a fair bit of rain around. So I guess normal service has been resumed.
1: Hello, to cast you, Maxwell, in Sydney just for the moment before I head off to Mackay for the next big test match in Australia. We'll be talking about Australia and Bangladesh in a moment, but that was an upset for the ages. Definitely the biggest upset in the history of Australia playing test cricket, and probably Bangladesh, but it was fun.
2: Yeah, that news is still rippling around the world, Jim. This is Charu Sharma for Akashwani. I'm in Chennai for the concluding leg of the Tamil Nadu Premier League. Some wonderful cricket for sure. Pakistan may not be doing too well in England. The rest of the, well, some of the subcontinent teams are not doing too badly, are they?
0: Absolutely. Jim, Charu, good to see you both again. Coming up on Stumped, we speak to former South Africa batter and co-owner of Rotterdam Dockers, Jonty Rhodes, about the inaugural European T20 Premier League. But first, it's probably one of the greatest upsets in red ball cricket, as Bangladesh thrashed Australia by 9 wickets in the first test in Darwin. The visitors needed only 57 runs to win on day 4 after posting 426 in their first innings to help set up the victory. They now travel to Harrop Park, Mackay, for the second test, where the Aussies will be hoping to level the series. I'm sure Bangladesh will be hoping to wrap up a famous victory as well. Jim, you were saying you were there. Was Darwin a one-off? Have Bangladesh now exposed a genuine weakness maybe in Australia?
1: Well, they've shown certain weaknesses, yes. And they've sort of reproved the position we've seen for the last 3 or 4 years at the beginning of an Australian season, as it were, where Australia have looked very rusty and underdone. And that certainly was the case in Darwin. You wouldn't have thought so after the first hour when Australia had won the toss and they were none for 40-odd. But after that, the bowling was very good. The ball was doing a little like Headingley when Pakistan got sent in by England. They surprised Australia, absolutely surprised Australia. And having kept them to a meagre 198, they didn't let them back into the game. It was the most extraordinary test match. From that point of view, Bangladesh came here with no great expectation of performing against this Australian side. They were bowled out for 54 in a lead-up going into the match, but they showed a kind of resolve and ability to make runs in a test match that, frankly, we never saw from England the previous summer when they were throwing their bats at the ball and never adapted to the conditions. But I just say, well done, Bangladesh. That was an amazing achievement. It might continue in Mackay. Not sure about that.
0: Charu, in terms of interest in India, has this got people sitting up and taking notice of what would have normally been just a series that went under the radar and Australia, you know, were expected to blow away Bangladesh in this test series? Hasn't quite happened. I mean, like in England, I guess, it's similar in India. When Australia lose, people pay more attention.
2: Well, why just in India? I mean, hasn't the world been saying for a very long time, sorry, Jim, that anybody but Australia? So they've built up a lot of support, the rest of the countries against Australia because of Australia's supremacy for so many decades. So yes, it made a lot of news here. And as you may remember, there's a bit of an angst between India and Bangladesh for the moment because of it started during the IPL and it carried on with them not participating in the World Cup and so on and so forth. So the Indians weren't, you know, extremely generous with their praise, but it certainly made news without doubt. And the emphatic nature of the win was the big deal. It wasn't just sort of something that, you know, they fell across the line. I mean, a 9-wicket win, which could have been a 10-wicket win, which could have been an innings defeat. I mean, that's just ridiculously good against Australia.
0: Jared, I want to have a quick word on India beating Sri Lanka in the first test, a pretty comprehensive victory in the end. How do you see that victory for India?
2: Of course, for both sides, there were a lot of people missing. For India, some of their best fast bowlers were missing. A couple for Sri Lanka as well. Some of their batting stars weren't there. So it just below what could have been the finest contest between the two teams. But having said all of that, I mean, India were just clearly superior. And Manav Sutar, of course, a great discovery for India. Like all such spinners, he's deadly accurate and consistent, which is what you require, but just very subtle changes. And of course, Devdutt Padikkal, one of the

0: coolest, most languid cricketers to come out of India in a long time. Just that lazy lefty elegance. The only question really in the Indian performance is that they seem to just take their foot off the pedal. Now, they have the team at 100 for four, and you think they might get them for 200. All of a sudden, both the innings, you might have noticed if you look at the scoreboard, that there was a big middle order resurgence for Sri Lanka. And that's just a bit of a worry, because it's time to do an 80s Australia. Just burst through and get rid of the opposition rather than allowing them a way in. So that's something they probably need to just think a little bit about.
1: From the BBC World Service, this is Stumped on Akashvani.
2: Next on Stumps, the inaugural European T20 Premier League, also known as the ETPL, kicks off next week. It features six franchise-based city teams across three countries in Netherlands, Ireland and Scotland. The first few games are being played in the Netherlands before the competition moves to Malahide in Dublin for the bulk of the tournament. It's hoped the new league can grow the great game across Europe. And there are some big names involved as well. The likes of Aussie great Steve Waugh, who co-owns Amsterdam Flames, with Indian legend Rahul Dravid co-owning the Dublin Guardians. Well, I caught up with another legend of the game, Jonty Rhodes, who is one of the owners of the Rotterdam Dockers. And I asked him how all this came about.
3: Well, a couple of things. You know, thanks for having me on, Stump. I spent 2.5 years living in Sweden and coached the Swedish national team for two seasons there. So I've had a first-hand experience, obviously Scandinavia, slightly lower level than the rest of the European cricket. But a lot of the, you know, the passion, the same passion that all of us have for cricket is actually spread everywhere. And I know it's quite difficult to believe that there are, you know, cricket facilities and infrastructure and players and clubs in Europe, but I've been quite closely associated with Dutch cricket for quite a while. Obviously, there's a strong connect between South Africa and the Netherlands. You know, I've been somebody who's followed European cricket pretty closely, especially since my time in Sweden. And it's also an opportunity where, you know, I've kind of retired from playing, retired from coaching, and now from an ownership perspective, this is pretty much the last frontier when it comes to setting up franchise cricket at this sort of league level. You know, it's not just a couple of businessmen who've got involved and said, okay, let's start our own cricket because we're passionate about the game. You know, Irish Cricket Board are 20% stakeholders in the actual league itself. This is supported by Ireland, Scotland, and the Netherlands Cricket Board. So it's a very strong, you know, basis to work from.
4: During your time playing, for example, Kenya was a country that was up and coming and talked about as potentially having test status in the future, the way they performed in the 2003 World Cup and the years around that. It didn't quite happen. The investment didn't quite come. In terms of European cricket, you mentioned Ireland there, obviously now a test nation, Scotland very much, you know, in the mix for trying to qualify for tournaments and things like that. How important do you think it is for those countries and other European countries, I guess, to continue to get that investment? And if they do, how exciting is the future of European cricket?
3: The sad thing from a Kenyan perspective, we've seen it in, you know, associate cricket at various times in different zones. From an administration point of view, there's often a bit of a failure in various systems, and it does impact the players tremendously. And because, yes, 2003 Cricket World Cup, I mean, my last game was against Kenya. I broke my finger and then I was out the tournament. But I had worked with them, you know, as a fielding coach just around that sort of period, and there were some great players. So it was very frustrating. And I think what we see in Europe, though, because there is already such established cricket sort of background, the infrastructure is good already. And I think that's an important part. You know, we've seen what's happened with the major league in the US. There's obviously a big diaspora. Not many Americans themselves have traditionally are playing cricket, but the infrastructure is starting slowly but surely. But now in Europe, we already have a strong infrastructure. We already have strong cricket boards that have, you know, really good pedigree and really good reputations in cricket. So it's all about, you know, how do we add value to the cricket boards, the work that they're currently doing. And I think a big part for me too is not coming in and saying this is the way you have to play cricket. Cricket in Europe is different, but how can we add value to that by, you know, increasing the pool, increasing the platform, and giving the players access to good coaches, international stars to play with? It's a very short window period. And then how do we extend that beyond the ETPL? You know, can we do camps in Europe? Can we bring them to South Africa and to India?

0: we got a strong Rotterdam Dockers, we got a strong India, South Africa, and obviously European sort of link in our setup, in our franchise.
1: In terms of that initial, just having the ETPL as a showpiece event across Europe, how important do you think that is for developing young players? I'm not quite sure what the regulations and the rules are in the league about how many overseas players you're allowed in an 11, but I'm assuming you have to have a certain amount of local players in each squad. How important do you think that is for young European cricketers to develop?
0: Obviously, there's no comparison to the Indian Premier League, but for 19 seasons, I was there in season two until season sort of 17. So I spent a lot of time and watched that whole, the spread of cricket, and see now, again, in the Women's Premier League, you know, the success that the Indian ladies team has had and how that's sort of promoted the game in India. You've got four internationals, two associate member countries, and then five local players in your playing 11. And the local players, it doesn't mean we have to have five out of Rotterdam. Local players consist of Ireland, Netherlands, and Scotland. So in those playing 11, you have to have five local players. I think what's also a key element for us is that we need to have a strong product.
1: Tell us more about your team then. How's it looking? Tell us about some of the big name players that you've managed to sign.
0: Well, right from the sort of outset, we were adamant that, because Steve Waugh had the first three teams that were signed up, Steve Waugh had a very strong Australian flavor. Kyle Mills and Nathan McCullum had focused on a more New Zealand based team. Glenn Maxwell had been announced also with quite a strong Aussie flavor. So we went Southern Africa, and also kind of the feel for us was about, okay, so firstly, let's get Faf du Plessis. I mean, as a circuit player, you know, he's playing full time in leagues around the world, and he's really led incredibly well with the bat in the field. And then Henry Claassen. So two of those names for us were myself and Maduka Shri, who we were sort of the founders of the club. We signed those two up with equity. And for us, it was important because we knew someone like Faf, you know, he's played around the world. He knows a lot of the players in the circuit. He's also got maybe two seasons left in him. I don't know how many. I mean, he's stayed really fit throughout his career. But there's an opportunity that he can grow into the franchise in different directions. Because you see a lot of the times when the guys finish their franchise cricket, they then become a mentor, they kind of hang around. You know, he's got various options.
1: And it must be exciting, though, the fact that you've managed to attract such big names to this new league. It's fantastic, isn't it?
0: Well, I think also what helped out was, you know, Steve Waugh with the Amsterdam Flames. And that's our first game on the 26th of August. It's going to be the derby, Rotterdam versus Amsterdam. But, you know, they'd signed up Steve Smith, Mitch Marsh. I mean, Tim David, they had some really big names, T20 names. And I think for the rest of the players, Glenn Maxwell and the other setup who was playing, for the guys that we approached, obviously the backing of the cricket boards was a key element, because you've had a few leagues that have come up and disappeared just as quickly. And the people that get left on the lurch has always been the players from a payment point of view. So having the backing of the cricket boards, the three cricket boards, was essential. So it wasn't just us convincing Faf. It was them looking at, you know, the teams that had already been announced, and then being able to show them, hey, we've got some serious players, not just on the field, but in the actual running of the event. There's obviously so much franchise cricket around the world. They do make a choice. They've just finished the 100. CPL has just started. So now how do we draw people into the first, you know, the inaugural season? We have to show that there's backing. That made it a lot easier to convince the players to come.
1: It must be great also, not just for yourself, to have a go at owning a team and see, you know, cricket from a completely different perspective. But the fact that you've got some big Bollywood names like Abhishek Bachchan involved as well, I mean, that must be massive in promoting that league over in South Asia too.
0: He's obviously one of the owners of the league. We've got John Abraham, who's a huge Bollywood star, in as a co-owner. He's also a lover of sport. I mean, he owns a football team, Northeast United, in the ISL, Indian Soccer League. And he's a kind of stunt guy that does his own stunts. And it's awesome to have him involved too. So he's really passionate about sport. And also, the interesting thing was that obviously cricket in India dominates everything. And he's somebody who's focused on sports that beyond the cricket's limelight. And again, the same thing, not taking it into Europe, but supporting cricket in Europe, for him, kind of fitted into his ethos when it came to how he gets involved in sport. But he's really excited to be a part of this. He can't wait to come out and watch a couple of games if it fits in with his shooting schedule. But it's, you know, in India, they keep talking about Bollywood and cricket, but there's a third, the kind of the ABC, there's astrology,

Good afternoon. These are the news headlines at 12 p.m. Prime Minister Narendra Modi says reforms are not compulsion but a commitment and conviction for government. Asserts its policies are pro-people, pro-growth and pro-development. Government imposes restrictions on manufacturing, sale and distribution of all fixed-dose combinations containing chlorpheniramine maleate and phenylephrine hydrochloride for children below 4 years of age. New Delhi takes up with Somalia issue of hijacking of 2 foreign flagged commercial vessels with 22 Indian sailors on board. Says Indian crew members reportedly safe. India and UK agree to expand bilateral exchanges between armed forces through joint exercises, training and capacity building. India and

Nepal reaffirmed commitment to strengthen bilateral cooperation in border management and security. Canadian PM Carney Mark condemns Edmonton Gurudwara attack that left two injured. IMD forecasts very heavy rainfall over East Madhya Pradesh. Gulf countries deport over 20,000 Pakistanis for begging and security reasons. An Indian women's doubles pair of Teresa Jolly and Gayatri Gopichand to take on top seed Chinese duo in semifinals of BWF World Championships in Delhi. Those were the news headlines at 12 p.m. Stay tuned for Play It Cool.

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1: Hello, hello, and welcome to Play It Cool on 102.6 FM Rainbow. I'm Aditi, and I will be with you for the next 1 hour. We've got music from the last few years, some familiar favorites, some new releases, and of course, a little conversation along the way. So keep your WhatsApp handy. You never know when we have a question for you. You're here with us on a Saturday, hopefully relaxing or enjoying your favorite escape. So let's start with a song that sounds like a holiday already. Here is Paris by the Chainsmokers.

Paris by the Chainsmokers. A song about a state of mind where everything is okay and the harsh judgment of the outside world just doesn't exist. We should listen to this song more often. Okay, now we're moving to something brand new from Ariana Grande. Ariana's latest album, Petal. It's a rather different chapter for her, you know. There's a lot more introspection in this album. And there are songs that touch on fame, relationships, boundaries, and what it means to protect your own private life. She's also just described her current Eternal Sunshine tour as a really meaningful and healing experience and has announced that she'll be taking some time away from the public eye once the tour wraps up. But for now, she's very much here with us, and we have a song from her latest album, Petal. Here comes the song called Stay.

Ariana Grande there with Stay. Now, coming up is a song by Mabel that actually tells you quite a lot about what it's trying to say. So Mabel is a British-Swedish singer-songwriter, and Love Me Gentle was the first song she wrote for her latest mixtape. And she describes it as a plea for people to be a little gentler with one another instead of judging too quickly. And we certainly like that idea, because we've all been there when we were quick to form an opinion about somebody we hardly knew. Let's try and rise above that together, okay? So here's Mabel with Love Me Gentle.

Mabel there with Love Me Gentle. All right, we're going to take a short break here. And after the break, we shall also have a question for you. But turn the volume up, because to take you to the break, we have Martin Garrix and BB Rexha here with their song In the Name of Love.

0: Welcome back to Play It Cool on 102.6 FM Rainbow. I'm Aditi and we have a question for you. And let's thank Benny Blanco for giving this idea. So, here's the question. You know how we all have made a few bad decisions? Some we can laugh about now. And then there's one that looked like a terrible idea at the time. But somehow, it turned out to be one of the best things we've ever done. That's the one we're talking about. So here's the question. Has there ever been a decision you thought was a bad idea at the time, but you're actually really glad you took that decision? It could be something big, something small, or something completely ridiculous. Tell us your story on WhatsApp at 9868107070. And now, here's the song that gave us the idea in the first place. Benny Blanco, BTS, Snoop Dogg with Bad Decisions.
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Just do things you always wanted. Have some fun and live your life. Help me waste a day and find a place that we can face to face. Let me show you around my hood. It's bad meaning bad, like bad meaning good. When it comes to rules, I break them.

Now that's a number that definitely wants you to get up and start dancing. Bad Decisions by a lot of artists there. BTS, Snoop Dogg and Benny Blanco. Benny Blanco and Selena Gomez certainly are very happy with their decision to be together. They look so happy and we wish them the very best. And we're looking forward to seeing what decisions you've made that worked out brilliantly. WhatsApp is your answers on 9868107070. Now let's go to a song that was absolutely everywhere in the late 2000s. Apologize. It was originally a One Republic song, but Timbaland's version helped turn it around into a worldwide phenomenon. It reached number one in 16 countries and became such a massive radio hit. And now, One Republic frontrunner says, Ryan Tedder, he says that this is completely a Timbaland song and not One Republic's at all, because success came after Timbaland gave it his touch. So here's Timbaland featuring One Republic with Apologize.

Timbaland there with their twist on the One Republic song Apologize. Which one did you actually like more? Was it the Timbaland version or the One Republic version? Do let us know. The number remains the same, 9868107070. All right, coming up is another fun collaboration, Maroon 5 and SZA. And if you're a SZA fan, then for sure you must have been happy, because she recently spent some time in India earlier this year. She was in Coimbatore for the Mahashivratri celebrations, and she even surprised the crowd because she stepped onto the stage and greeted everybody with Namaskaram. Yes, it quickly became viral. Everybody was talking about it. All right, so from Coimbatore to the global pop charts, here's SZA with Maroon 5 in What Lovers Do.

Maroon 5 and SZA with What Lovers Do. All right, we're going to do a very short break. On SZA already coming in, we will definitely be taking them up after a short break, yes. But before we go into the break, here's the birthday girl, Dua Lipa, who turns 31 today with Don't Start Now. All right, see you on the other side.

Welcome back. This is Play It Cool on 102.6 FM Rainbow. My name is Aditi. Thank you so much, everybody, for sending in your answers. Our question was about a bad decision that turned out to be a great one. If you haven't sent in your answer yet but want to, please go ahead and do that. Our WhatsApp number is 9868107070. Now, let's read the answers that have already come in. All right. Here is this sent in by Piyush. Piyush says, I wasn't sure if I was ready to move on in life, and after a lot of pressure from friends and family members, I said yes to a date. I was so sure that it was a bad decision, but it was actually the best. I met my forever person. That is adorable. Oh my gosh, thank you so much for sharing it with us. All the best, Piyush, for your future and of course your forever person. All right, here is from this is from Ravi, who has sent in the message from Meerut. Ravi says, once I had to catch a train and suddenly it began raining. So I gave up and didn't get on the train. After some time, I got to know that train met with an accident. So it was a blessing in disguise. Well, Ravi, we are very happy that you're safe, and we do hope that nobody was badly hurt in that accident. Thank you so much for sharing it. Take care of yourself. And then we have another one from Bhaskar. He says, so many bad decisions because I spend without thinking. My latest one was this really expensive piece of clothing, which I knew I shouldn't spend on, but I did. And the number of compliments I have received on it tell me that it wasn't a bad decision. So thank you for this question. Well, we are glad. We are glad that it turned out to be a good decision. But yes, you should think before spending, of course. We also had a message from Sanchit. Sanchit Singh says that last year they took a decision to just give up on taking competitive exams. But his elder brother, insisted. And now he will be selected in MBBS this year as counseling is in progress, and Sanchit will become the first doctor in his family's history. Sanchit, so many congratulations to you. Many, many congratulations. Have a great career ahead. You can also keep on sending in your answers. The question was very simple, or maybe it's not very simple, but if you don't mind sharing, do let us know about a bad decision that eventually turned out to be great. We will be reading your messages after this number, because now we are heading all the way to Nigeria for our next song. Rema, yes, Rema's Calm Down was a big hit even before Selena Gomez joined him for the remix in 2022. And the remix became absolutely enormous. The song has been pretty big in India as well. And he was also here for the concert. But just in case if you missed out on his concert, well,

Selena Gomez and Rima there with Calm Down. All right, so we've played quite a few collaborations today, and well, here's one more coming up for you. This is Katy Perry with Doechii, and the song is called I'm His, He's Mine. This song also has a little piece of, you know, dance history associated with it. This song samples Crystal Waters' 1991 dance classic Gypsy Woman. So if the melody sounds a little familiar to you, well, your ears aren't playing tricks on you. Katy and Doechii gave it a very different energy, but that familiar hook is still somewhere in that song. So here is I'm His, He's Mine by Katy Perry featuring Doechii.

Well, that was Katy Perry featuring Doechii. And we will be going into a short break. But before that, just getting a couple of more messages in. Our question was, any bad decision that turned out to be great in the end? And this one has come in from Mr. Rajkumar. Mr. Rajkumar says, at the age of 17, he got selected to study in Pusa, New Delhi. And the year was 1992, and they didn't know a single word in Hindi. And ATM cards hadn't even started back then. And the hostel was under maintenance, so they had to stay out for 6 months. And Mr. Rajkumar says he was terrified of going out, but somehow his brothers and friends persuaded him to try. And 35 years later, in reflection, he thinks that was one of the best decisions of his life because he gained new friends and he learned a different culture and he learned Hindi. And now he enjoys a variety of Hindi music, including Qawwali's Ghazal. And he keeps, and he says that these add a new dimension to his life. That is wonderful to be adventurous, you know, to do something even when you're scared. It's fantastic. Thank you so much for sharing this. Oh, they've shared another one earlier. They said he's very, you know, iffy about downloading apps on his phone. He doesn't like downloading apps. So when he heard that, oh, for radio also, he might have to download the app, he downloaded the News On Air app, which is Akashwani's app. He wasn't sure if he should do that, but he says, it is the only app I downloaded and I'm absolutely in love with it. It is my favorite channel, 102.6 Akashwani FM. And so, yes, I'm not paranoid about it. Thank you so much. Thank you so much for sharing it. Lovely. And we had one more message, which we... Okay. This one has come in by Prakti.

who says, oh, this was a very difficult decision, but I meant to be, because it meant that I had to be more responsible and present, and I had to put my social life on pause sometimes. So many said it was a bad decision, but adopting my dog has been the best decision ever, and I would do it all over again every time. My dog is worth all that I have. Oh my gosh, this is adorable. Thank you so much, Prapti, for adopting that lovely dog and for sharing this story with us. All right, now we're going to a short break, but guess who's escorting you to the break? The princess of pop. It is Britney Spears.

Engagements along country's eastern borders with special focus on Siliguri corridor pushes for a triangular grid. Home Minister also meets senior Gorkha leaders, announces a high-level committee to resolve issues. Special Lok Adalat of Supreme Court settles over 400 cases on first day of Samadhan Samaroh 2026. Government imposes restrictions on manufacturing, sale and distribution of all fixed dose combinations containing chlorpheniramine maleate and phenylephrine hydrochloride for children below 4 years. India to host BRICS Youth Ministers meeting at Visakhapatnam in Andhra Pradesh this evening. BJP to undertake a nationwide campaign to promote use of Vande Mataram. BJP to also run a month-long nationwide Seva Sankalp Abhiyan to mark Prime Minister Narendra Modi's birthday with a focus on highlighting his commitment to public service. US imposes 50% tariffs on $20 billion worth of Canadian products after trade talks with US fail. Canada says it will retaliate. India raises with Somalia issue of hijacking of two foreign flagged commercial vehicles with 22 Indian sailors on board. California state adopts resolution recognizing November 8 as Diwali Day. IMD issues orange alert for very heavy rainfall over East Madhya Pradesh today. And in BWF Badminton World Championships, Indian women's doubles pair of Teresa Jolly and Gayatri Gopichand settles for bronze after losing to China's Liu Xingshu and Tan Ning in semifinal.

0: Shivani, Akashvani.
1: Here we go. It's a beautiful, beautiful Saturday evening, and it's time for us to listen to some amazing, amazing, amazing music over here. Yes, welcome to a show called Saturday Sizzlers. This is Dave with you guys on a show when we showcase beautiful tracks that's going to really make your Saturday evening an evening to remember. Alrighty, beginning the show over here is going to be the first track of George Michael, and this one was performed live at the Wembley Stadium in London, and this one is called Somebody to Love.
2: Thank you very much. This song is one of my favorites. It's called Somebody to Love.

There we go. That was the legend himself, George Michael, a song number one of the show. There we go. The show is called Saturday Sizzlers. This is Dave with you guys, and you just heard a track over here called Somebody to Love by George Michael, performed live at Wembley Stadium in London. And yes, it was a tribute to Freddie Mercury. Alrighty, there we go. And yes, you can send across your messages on our WhatsApp number. Yes, you can send us a WhatsApp message over here. And the number is very simple. It's 9868107070. I repeat, 9868107070. That's the WhatsApp number that you can use to send across your messages on the show, just like the way Sriram has sent us a message. And he's really enjoying the show over here. And there we go. He's saying, hey, could you please tell us as to when it's Live Wire starting up again, and he would like me to host it. Oh, thank you so much, Sriram. And let me see what I can do for you for your request over here, Pretty Women. Let me see. I think I do have it in the list. Let me check it out. Okie dokie. And yes, who do we have over here right now? We have M. Rajkumar from Trichy, Tamil Nadu, as always. Thank you very much for sending us beautiful messages. Number once again, 9868107070. That's our WhatsApp number. Okie dokie. Next up is going to be a nice rock number again. And this is by Whitesnake, and it's called Is This Love? Here we go.

we go. That was a British American rock band Whitesnake with their smash hit number over here, Is This Love? And yes, it is from their album Whitesnake. Wow, what a name. Alrighty, there we go. Alrighty, hope you guys are enjoying the show over here right now. And yes, the show is called Saturday Sizzlers. This is Dave with you guys. And next up is going to be Scorpions with You and I.

Here we go. Nice, beautiful track over there. You and I by Scorpions. And yes, time right now is 7:19 this Saturday evening. The show is called Saturday Sizzlers over here. And yes, next up is going to be a Foreigner with this beautiful track called I Want to Know What Love Is. Here we go.

There we go, there we go. That was I Want to Know What Love Is, a beautiful power ballad by British-American band Foreigner. And till date, this song has been their greatest hit. There we go. Alrighty, okay, so time right now is 7:24 this Saturday evening. And what are you guys up to right now? I would love to know. You can always send us a message at the following number, which is 9868107070. That's our WhatsApp number. There we go, 9868107070. And yes, we would love to receive your messages over here. And there we go. So next up is going to be a beautiful track by Eric Carmen. And it's from the movie Dirty Dancing. And the track is called Hungry Eyes. Here we go.

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1: Alrighty, because back again on the show, Saturday Sizzlers, this is Dave with you guys. And yes, we're getting a lot of messages on our WhatsApp number, which is 9868107070. And yes, you can also send across your message on the WhatsApp number, which is 9868107070. And mind you guys, it's not a request show, so I cannot really promise that I'm going to play your request. Okay, let me see if the song is there in my playlist. I'm going to definitely play it. Otherwise, I'm going to play some nice tracks for you guys. All right, just like the way my friends over here and listeners over here are sending us messages, says AP over here, he sent us a nice message. He's sending a message from Erie, Pennsylvania. That's impressive indeed. Alrighty, there we go. He just says he's listening to the show and is really enjoying the show over here. Says it's a beautiful Saturday morning here. Of course, since you are in the US, it must be morning over there at Erie, Pennsylvania. And yes, good evening, Roland. Great to have you listening to the show and sending us a message on our WhatsApp number. There we go, there we go. Who else is sending us a message? Rahul Sharma says he is driving at the moment. And yes, he's coming from his office and says he always listens to the 7 o'clock shows and is requesting a nice Tom Petty and the Heartbreakers number. Says he's a perpetual listener of FM Rainbow. Thank you very much, Rahul Sharma from Delhi, Mukherjee Nagar. Alrighty, who else is sending us a message over here? Okie dokie, Sri Ram sent us a message. There we go. Thank you, Sri Ram. And we got a nice message from our very, very, very old listener, Lakshya from Delhi. Hey, Lakshya, good to see your message over here. I still remember on the show live where you used to be a regular caller over here. So great to see your message. I am doing very well. And I hope Lakshya, you're also doing very well too at your end. Okay, so next up is going to be a nice track from Tears for Fears. And this track is called Sowing the Seeds of Love. Enjoy.

Alrighty, song by the English pop rock band Tears for Fears. That was Sowing the Seeds of Love. There we go, from their third studio album, The Seeds of Love. Alrighty, there we go. I'm sure you guys enjoyed that particular track over there. And yes, next up is going to be Guns N' Roses with their smash hit, Paradise City.

Here we go. That was Beautiful Girl by the group from Down Under. Yes, Australian rock band INXS. And there we go. That was their fifth international single. And it was a huge hit when these guys had actually come out with this beautiful track over here. Okay, next up is going to be a nice rock number by Linkin Park. And this one is called Numb.

Presenting news at the hour. Prime Minister Narendra Modi interacts with office bearers of BJP in New Delhi. Stresses on strengthening organization and deepening connect with the people. Senate announces a high-level committee to resolve Gorkha issue after Home Minister holds high-level meeting with senior Gorkha leaders in Siliguri. External Affairs Minister Dr. S. Jayashankar says India-Bangladesh ties have to be based on mutual interests. BJP to launch month-long nationwide Seva Sankalp Abhiyan to mark Prime Minister Narendra Modi's birthday to highlight his commitment to public service. BRICS youth ministers adopt joint statement to expand opportunities for young people in education, skills, entrepreneurship, innovation and social development. In Odisha, fresh weather system over Bay of Bengal to enhance rainfall activity, raising concerns for flood-hit districts. And in BWF Badminton World Championships, Indian women's doubles pair of Teresa Jolly and Gayatri Gopichand clinches historic bronze medal.

वाणी। Alrighty, there we go. It's time right now is exactly 10:02. This is a beautiful Saturday evening, and it's time for us to listen to some amazing numbers over here. There we go. You're tuned to a show called In the Groove this Saturday evening. This is Dave with you guys, and yes, I'm gonna try and play some nice foot tapping numbers and nice numbers to get you guys in the groove. And yes, to begin this show over here right now is gonna be the legend himself, George Michael, with his smash hit, Freedom 90.

0: There we go. That was Freedom 90, a song written, produced, and performed by English singer-songwriter George Michael. And yes, it's from his album Listen Without Prejudice, Volume 1. And yes, there we go. Next up is going to be a nice track. But before that, let me just give you guys the number when you can send across your WhatsApp messages. Yes, we have WhatsApp number. It's 9868107070. I repeat, 9868107070. That's our WhatsApp number where you can send across your nice messages. Well, this is not a request show, but let me see what I can do for you guys. And thank you, Chetna Betharia from Mumbai. There we go. All the way from Mumbai. And yes, she's enjoying the show over here and she's actually requested me to play some tracks over here. Nice tracks, by the way, Chetna, but let me see what I can do. Alrighty, but right now, what we're going to do is we're going to listen to Bob Marley. And this one is called Sun Is Shining. Here we go.
1: Selector,

Alright, there we go. That was the electronic dance and house remix of Bob Marley's track Sun is Shining by Funkstar Deluxe. And yes, amazing, nice, great mixing over there. And I hope you guys are really getting in the groove right now. And yes, I can see some messages over here. Let me see who is this. Okay, there we go. We got this listener over here from Faridabad. Eric from Faridabad, thank you very much. And he says, your voice resembles that of Dev Anandji. Oh, really? Kya baat hai? Okay, interesting. Thank you, Eric. And let me see what I can do for your Kenny Rogers number. Okay, but before that, I have a nice foot-tapping number again for you guys on this show called In the Groove. And this one is called Don't Call Me Baby by Madison Avenue.

Alrighty, there we go. That was the Australian duo, Madison Avenue, with the smash hit Don't Call Me Baby. Smash hit because it was a smash hit when it was released way back in 1999. And the album is called Polyester Embassy. There we go. Interesting name. I would rather say, yeah, interesting is the decent word over here right now for their album. But then again, it was a huge hit. And yes, moving on over here, the show is called In the Groove. This is Dave with you guys. And yes, next up is gonna be Blondie with Heart of Glass. Here we go.

There we go, a typical disco track over there for all you guys and girls on the show in the groove. That was Blondie, the American new wave band Blondie. And yes, that was their smash hit Heart of Glass from their album Parallel Lines. And there we go. Okie dokie, time right now is 10:24. So let's listen to some Afrojack. How about that? Okay, there we go. Alrighty, so let's listen to Freedom by Afrojack.

All right, there we go. That was the Dutch DJ Afrojack with D-Wayne featuring vocals from Jack McManus in the song Freedom. Yes, this particular track, Freedom, you just heard right now is from their debut album, Forget the World. Okay, there we go. 10:28, we're almost at the halfway mark. Let's listen now to Believer by A Craze.

All right, there we go. That was Believe by Tech House and Dance, single by American DJ Crazer, featuring English house music group Good Boys. Well, there we go. Not Bad Boys, Good Boys. All righty. So hope you guys are enjoying the show over here right now. Time right now is 10:32. We just crossed the halfway mark, so it's time for us to take a quick break. Don't go anywhere. We'll be right back.

Alrighty, you guys are back in again on the show in the groove over here. This is Dave with you guys, and yes, next up is gonna be a diva. There we go, Madonna with Living for Love.

There we go. Interesting track by Madonna. There we go. Living for Love. Recorded and sung by American singer and songwriter Madonna. And it's from her 13th album, Rebel Heart. There we go. 13th album, Rebel Heart. And yes, since it is Saturday, so why not play Wakefield? There we go. Presenting to you guys Saturday Night by Wakefield.

Alrighty, we guys are back again on the show In The Groove. This is Dave with you guys. And yes, thank you very much, Advaita from Noida, for sending us a nice message. And she would like me to play a Conan Gray song. Okay, you know what? I usually play Conan Gray, but you know what? Today I thought I will not play it because pretty much every show I play Conan Gray. So let's do one thing. Let's listen to this amazing track over here by Top Loader. And this one is called Dancing in the Moonlight.

There we go, a beautiful track over there for the evenings. I love listening to this track, especially in the evenings. Well, I can also listen to it in the morning also, but beautiful track indeed. Top Loader with Dancing in the Moonlight. And yes, 10:48 this Saturday evening. The show is called In the Groove, and I hope you guys are in the groove by now. Okay, so next up is going to be Selena Gomez with Love You Like a Love Song. Here we go.

Okie dokie, such a beautiful track over there indeed by Selena Gomez, Love You Like a Love Song. And yes, we don't have a lot of time right now, it's 51 minutes past 10 p.m. this Saturday evening. Hope you guys are having fun and enjoying the music. Next up is gonna be Despacito by Daddy Yankee. Here we go.

We go. That was Despacito by Luis Fonsi featuring Daddy Yankee. And time right now is to say ta-ta and bye-bye to you guys. Dave saying ta-ta, bye-bye. See you guys very soon. Until then, smile, because with a smile, you can win the entire world. Take care, have fun, and listen to this beautiful number by Donna Summer. I will go with you.